0: problem, but the anxiety is then what maintains it.
1: That's the latest. 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

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Efficient railways? No. Dry, warm summers? God, no. Incredible cuisine? You're joking. But when it comes to music, we rule the world. So enjoy BFBS, the best of British.

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But don't really care about the answer. 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

If you're new to Britain, sorry about the weather. 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

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So

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0: Led Zeppelin, The Who, Fleetwood Mac, The Beatles, all British greats. Steps, S Club 7, Another Level. Well, they're British, aren't they? This is BFBS, Best of British.
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as British as a cucumber sarnie with Helen Mirren on a couch on BFBS, Best of British. That's such a weird fantasy. They say

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Well, how about this? Another Blighty Belter from BFBS Best of British. Here you go.

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You can never get enough.

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Steps, Hearsay, Bucks Fizz, A1. We just want to say sorry. To make up for it, we give you the best of British from

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Victorious.

Britain. It's full of great traditions, like losing at cricket, apologising, and describing the weather. But what about the music? Here's another winner from BFBS Best.

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1: I'm too sexy for my love. 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

Digested biscuit was a great British creation. Well, how about getting your laughing gear around this crunchy morsel? 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
1: You thought Kitchen Lino was a great British creation. Well, how about this? Another Blighty Belter from BFBS Best of Britain.

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You thought the Corby Trouser Press was a great British creation? Well, how about this? Another Blighty Belter from BFBS Best of British.

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What a country. Celebrating Britain's best. 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
1: As British as fish and chips in the rain. What a country. Celebrating Britannia's best. This is BFBS Best of British. You want salt and vinegar with that?

From the land where our best export is politeness. This is BFBS Best of British. Thank you so much for listening. No, really. Thank you.

There's a gun in your hand that's pointing at your head. 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Kicking in chairs and knocking down tables in a restaurant in a West End town. Call the police, there's a madman around. Running down,

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As a nation, what are we great at? Efficient railways? No. Dry, warm summers? God, no. Incredible cuisine? You're joking. But when it comes to music, we rule the world. So enjoy BFBS. 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
1: Wow! 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I will answer the man called Ed Case with the Gorillas. 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

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Sorry about the weather. 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

British than standing in a queue. But we won't leave you waiting. 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

Led Zeppelin, The Who, Fleetwood Mac, The Beatles, all British greats. Steps, S Club 7, another level. Well, they're British, aren't they? 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

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Well, how about this? Another Blighty Belter from BFBS Best of British.

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